Back in 1980, when I was running for president, it was all so different. Some pundits said our programs would result in catastrophe. Our views on foreign affairs would cause war. Once you begin a great movement, there's no telling where it'll end. We meant to change a nation, and instead, we changed a world.

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And then one of them broke the silence. "Tell us about the American miracle," he said.

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It's so good to be here. Scusi, scusi, shine, scusi, Amanda. Okay, welcome to the bar. I say that because the next song we're going to do is called The Bar. The Bar is a very, very long song. We're only going to do a tiny bit now, but a very long song that I wrote during the COVID lockdown period. And I suppose it was about me missing being able to go out. And you could go to somewhere like a bar where you can get a drink, you can talk to your friends, or even you can talk to strangers. You can exchange ideas in a bar with people. This Baby Grand is the bar. But just for tonight, here in Prague, everybody in this arena is in the bar with us, all right? Can we get used to that idea? So we can talk to one another. In the first verse of the bar, there are two characters. They're both women and they're both in our narrative. One is an old black lady who is homeless and she's living on the streets of New York City in the rain and in a pile of cardboard with her dog, who is a chihuahua called Lady. And another woman, she is a Native American lady. She's much younger than the black woman. She's a Lakota Sioux from Standing Rock in North Dakota. She comes across this woman. She stops, talks to her, comforts her, gathers her up, and brings her here to the bar so that we can all help to look after her. Okay, that's the story of this very song.

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But death, glorious death, is just another bed to sleep. 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

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And don't let the song

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United! United! Right, we're gonna do number of the MSG album. This one's called Fields. Can't hear you.

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I'd like to dedicate this to the man. This one's called Daydream.

0: Thank you very much. We really appreciate it. 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We really do. Thank you. Thanks very much. I'd like to just say we should give a hand of applause to James Duer on bass and vocals and Bill Lawton on drums, please. Thank you very much.
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cold and silent. 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But death, glorious death, is just another bed to sleep. Yes, death, glorious death, is just another rep.

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Some pundits said our programs would result in catastrophe. Our views on foreign affairs would cause war. Once you begin a great movement, there's no telling where it'll end. We meant to change a nation, and instead, we changed a world.

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At the big opening meeting, we all got together, and all of a sudden, just for a moment, I saw that everyone was just sitting there looking at me. And then one of them broke the silence. "Tell us about the American miracle," he said.

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Hello! Right, I've got to get back to the piano. It's so good to be here. Scusi, scusi, shine, scusi, Amanda. Okay, welcome to the bar. I say that because the next song we're going to do is called The Bar. The Bar is a very, very long song. We're only going to do a tiny bit now, but a very long song that I wrote during the COVID lockdown period. And I suppose it was about me missing being able to go out. And you could go to somewhere like a bar where you can get a drink, you can talk to your friends, or even you can talk to strangers. You can exchange ideas in a bar with people. This Baby Grand is the bar. But just for tonight, here in Prague, everybody in this arena is in the bar with us, all right? Can we get used to that idea? So we can talk to one another. In the first verse of the bar, there are two characters. They're both women and they're both in our narrative. One is an old black lady who is homeless and she's living on the streets of New York City in the rain and in a pile of cardboard with her dog, who is a chihuahua called Lady. And another woman, she is a Native American lady. She's much younger than the black woman. She's a Lakota Sioux from Standing Rock in North Dakota. She comes across this woman. She stops, talks to her, comforts her, gathers her up, and brings her here to the bar so that we can all help to look after her. Okay, that's the story of this bit of the song.

In my darkest moments, I know they never believed. You can see it in their eyes, the body language, the silence. I wonder if you feel that too. So often in life, we find ourselves swallowing an insult. It burns. The fire of hatred and agony swelling inside. You can attempt to keep it down, but you know the truth. You won't forgive. You shouldn't forgive. All that power you can possess from vengeance, from knowing they are wrong. Grasp it. Never let it go. Never break. Never bend. Never kneel. Every doubt, every slight, every time they turn away, keep it. Let it fester. Let it shape you. Carve your name so deep in this world that they will never escape it. No redemption. No forgiveness. Vindicate.

0: Johnson. By gosh, Tommy did make it back right here on the Texas Country CD Review.
1: Thanks, Zach Edwards. Yeah, I'm Tommy Mauser, and you're listening to the Texas Country CD Review with my good buddy, Fred Andrews, with Honey Brown. I'm not saying goodbye.

the Eli Young Band, a song called Guinevere, right here on the Texas Country Cedar Review. Hey, you can catch those guys in concert. Yeah, are you ready for this? In Waco, Texas, August 28th at the Heart of Texas Fair and Rodeo. And then you can catch them in Bryan College Station, or College Station, I may add, Zigfest, September the 5th. Yeah, right here in Texas, Eli Young Band. Coming up next, Cal Park, I'm Missing You, on the Texas Country CD Review. I'm telling you, we're having a great day.

missing you. Yeah, Cal Park, right here on the Texas Country CD Review. Hey, let me tell you about my boys, Rio Grande. Yeah, album of the month, artist of the month, right here on the Texas Country CD Review. 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Can't wait. 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I'm Tommy Mauser. Don't you go anywhere. We are going to be right back. The Texas Country CD Review. Back at you. I'm Tommy Mauser from Stryker Studios in beautiful East Texas, like we've been talking about all along. Brad Hines' brand new song called Please Don't Push Me Down coming up next. Matter of fact, he is also the unofficial mayor of the Fort Worth Stockyards in Fort Worth, Texas. Yeah, here is Brad Hines on the Texas Country CD Review.

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This next group, Manning Dixon, brand new song. Matter of fact, we're going to put their video on the Texas Country, CDReview.com. 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The song called Drive. Matter of fact, you can catch them with Brad Hines from time to time. Here's Manning Dixon.

Zona Jones right here on the Texas Country CD Review with a song called Prove Me Right. Kevin Fowler up next with his number one song. Yeah, it went number one. Here he is with Pound Sign right here on the Texas Country CD Review.

0: exclamation point.
1: Yeah, Kevin Fowler right here on the Texas Country Cedar Review. You can catch him in Albuquerque, New Mexico at the KRST Giant Music Series at the County Line Barbecue. 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
1: Yeah, a little Maxi Molly coming at us. Texas, not Tennessee. Also, Daryl Dodd's got a brand new song, and it's called Death, Taxes, and...

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Hey, be sure to go to TexasCountryCDReview.com and check out all of our entertainers from Texas. Yeah, Jason Meadows, you ain't never been to Texas. Good song, guys.

Jerry Idley with his hit song called Sundown. Hey, you can see Jerry Idley in Houston, Texas, August 14th at Big Slick's Barbecue and Grill, Houston, September 18th at the Washington County Fair. Yeah, with he's opening up for Joe Nichols. Texas.

Kimberly Kelly right here on the Texas Country CD Review. Every bad habit. Yep. And talking about bad habits, well, we had a chance to hang out with Cody Johnson a while back at Buster Magnotti's in Livingston, Texas. But first of all, we took him to Cooking on Wood Pit Barbecue, and boy, can the boy eat. Son, yeah. Matter of fact, this is Cody Johnson, his brand new song called Pray for Rain. I'm telling you, we need it. Texas Country CD Review.

0: Pray for Rain, one of the fastest growing songs on the Texas regional music charts this week. I'm guarantee you that guy is going to be something. Yeah, Cody Johnson right there, Pray for Rain. Hey, I'm Tommy Mauser, and we are doing this from Stryker Studios right here in East Texas. First of all, let me tell you about my good buddies over at carcity.us. Yeah, you want to knock out that middleman. You want to knock out that sales guy. But do yourself a favor. Looking for a used, pre-owned truck or car? Carcity.us. It's a place to go. I'm telling you, you've got it going on. Oh, yeah. Matter of fact, they're one of our proud sponsors of the Texas Country Cedar Review. CarCity.us. Check them out. Pat Green coming up next. He's got a song called, oh, Take Me to the Dance Hall. Or matter of fact, it's called Take Me Out to the Dance Hall.
1: Yeah, baby.
0: Pat Green coming up next off his 3 Days album. You can find Pat Green in concert in Bossier City, Louisiana, the 13th of August. Yeah, check him out. Matter of fact, this is some Pat Green coming at you from the Texas Country Cedar Review.

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Take Me Out to the Dance Hall. Hey, be sure to check him out on usacritters.com. He's got a dog named Moose. Yeah, Pat Green. Texas Country at its best from the Texas Country CD Review.

the Texas Country CD Review. Back at you. I'm Tommy Mauser from Stryker Studios in beautiful East Texas, like we've been talking about all along. Brad Hines' brand new song called Please Don't Push Me Down coming up next. Matter of fact, he is also the unofficial mayor of the Fort Worth Stockyards in Fort Worth, Texas. Yeah, here is Brad Hines on the Texas Country CD Review.

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This next group, Manning Dixon, brand new song. Matter of fact, we're going to put their video on the Texas Country, CDReview.com. Check it out. The song called Drive. Matter of fact, you can catch them with Brad Hines from time to time. Here's Manning Dixon.

Zona Jones right here on the Texas Country CD Review with a song called Prove Me Right. Kevin Fowler up next with his number one song. Yeah, it went number one. Here he is with Pound Sign right here on the Texas Country CD Review.

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1: Yeah, Kevin Fowler right here on the Texas Country Cedar Review. You can catch him in Albuquerque, New Mexico at the KRST Giant Music Series at the County Line Barbecue. 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
2: 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Hey, the boys from Rio Grande with their contemporary lyrics and rich harmonies make the hair on the back of your neck stand straight up. Well, guess what? They just put the metal to the pedal and they push the average vocal group fast forward. Their amazing story telling great stage ethics and undeniable vocal strength. 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Here's Beckett's Back 40.

Rio Grande right here on the Texas Country Cedar Review. If you ever get a chance to see those boys in concert, you better head go do it. Yeah, baby, I'm telling you right now, those boys are unbelievable. Bruce Robinson, Heartaches to Houston, right here on the Texas Country Cedar Review.

Madison Monroe. Hey, that boy is from Beaumont, Texas. Yeah, doing very well. Take me to the river. Love that song. I'm Tommy Mauser. We are broadcasting from Stryker Studios in beautiful East Texas. Yeah. Matter of fact, you can pick us up on fine stations like HPR, Heartland Public Radio in Branson, Missouri. Oh, yeah. Check that out. 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CRBN, Country Music at its Best, Montgomery, Alabama. Yeah, don't forget about my boys and girls up in Canton, Texas, 1510 AM. True Country, Texas 106, San Saba, Skibo and all the gangs. Yeah, thanks so much. Hey, I got to send out a big thanks to all my boys with Rio Grande. Yeah, Becky's Back 40, Painted Pony Ride. And you can pick up also off the iTunes for Rio Grande, If This Guitar Could Talk, and God's Got a Bigger Plan. Yeah, the boys, Rio Grande on iTunes. Hey, be sure also to check out our radio stations that play the Texas Country Cedar Review on great stations like Radio Silgin 94.1 in France, Country Line FM, the best country in Sweden. Yeah, check those boys out, huh? Thanks, guys. From all of us here at the Texas Country Cedar Review, we are going to be right back.

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highly recommend. Yeah, Mark McKinney right here on the Texas Country Cedar Review. Coming up next, Sheila Marshall, Nacogdoches, Texas girl. Yeah, what if I was? Crank it up.

Braxton Kelly. Hey, she's going to be in concert at Buster McNutty's August 13th in Livingston, Texas. 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Texas Country Cedar Review. We're going to be right back. Texas Country Cedar Review back at you. Jay Hollis with a brand new song called Frozen Roses.

Thousand Roses, Jay Hollis. Yeah, Wichita Falls, Texas Cowboy. He is a bull rider and has been to the Las Vegas Finals several times. Matter of fact, you'll see Jay Hollis hopefully again performing at the Vegas Rodeo. Yep. Jake Callum up next, Days of Thunder.

Roger Krager swinging from the chandeliers. Rio Grande's Becca's back 40. We played them earlier during the show. Well, we're going to play them again. These guys are so good. We just got to play them again. Here they are with their hit song called Becca's back 40.

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1: Yeah, Becca's Back 40, Rio Grande. Hey, you've been listening to the Texas Country CD Review from Stryker Studios in beautiful East Texas. 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I'm Tommy Mauser. Thanks to Tammy Millspa and all the gang at Texas Record Chick Promotions. 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

cold and silent, you lie in the dark waters of the stream. Shame and suffering have passed, but death, glorious death, is just another bed to sleep. 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